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So I'ma swing back down, I'ma drive back down there to Maryland. But you know me and you will put the spoke in smoke.

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I don't know who you were talking to. 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

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Hey, Mr. 411 in Maryland. 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Ain't nothing to burn. 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Hey, Mr. 411 in Maryland. Driver, driver, driver. Hey, 411. It's driver all over the world. 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I'll see you bye. 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

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Hey, 411, thank you, sir, appreciate you making my radio.

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1: Bojangles coming to you. 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

tornado. I don't know about nobody else. But you got a condition around Big Bam in my radio, no doubt about it. Hey, Black Tornado, tell you Big Bam stepping. Big Bam, me and this little cat, me and little old radio stepping off.

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You said that ain't no Zillow ready.

0: my Calmegan radio crew up on that Calmegan in, man, no doubt about it. Y'all got my Calmegan radio crew up, no doubt about it. 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
1: That's all you were brought up on,
0: cornbread.
1: Now you don't want no
0: cornbread. That was 18 Black Tornado. 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

Are you standing 10-10 on Baltimore, Maryland? 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

0: 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And I'll put it on you a little bit later, Mr. 411. 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

0: 843, you got it going on too, no doubt about that. 843,
1: 844, get down. Hey, Bushwhacker, you can't wave in Alabama. Hey, Bushwhacker, look at 520. Hey, Bushwhacker, look at 520 while you celebrating your birthday. Hey, Bushwhacker, happy birthday to you. 520, 520, Grid, Big Bang, I'm getting down.

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Everyone

0: south side, the Carolina is working this little bitty thing is on the mail.
1: I did not know that.
0: And that are all your biggest smalls as you do your thing around the south side of Carolinas right downtown Seville. Hey, biggest small, Eagle south side with a high five. I'm right back.
1: Yes, sir.
0: Top of the morning to you and yours, and I will be bumping it down on you from time to time. That's the doggone hip-shaking show. Little bitty thing, I just got down. Smalls, take care, big brother, and I will be bumping it down on you from time to time. That's the Hip Shaking Show. Biggie Smalls, Eagle, Southside, the Carolinas. I'm in the clear.
1: Yeah, and every once in a while, he'll go, he'll pay no taxes.
0: Hey, Biggie. Carolinas with the high five, breaker, breaker.
2: That was your own boy, Small. I was just sitting back reading 520, y'all. Oh, Small, the king is back, I'm gone.
1: I told the wife, man.
2: Boy, Small, boy, you're sounding good there. Hello, Small. Junior.
0: Hey, Nightcrawler, old Eagle, Southside, the Carolinas, gonna throw you a high five. I did hear you in my radio. Good morning to you, Nightcrawler, Eagle, Southside, getting down.
2: Boy, Small. Hey, Small. And the king back reading the mail. I'll see you. Bye-bye.

0: key that time. Hey, Small, I'll see you.
1: Nightcrawler, I heard you in my radio, big brother. Just wanted to bump it down and throw you a great big high five. That's the hip shaking show. Good morning to you and also the fine family. Nightcrawler.
0: Small box, small truck, one antenna. I'll see you.
1: Brown Hornet, you made me leave Nightcrawler on the mall, man. Nevertheless, good morning to you, Brown Hornet. Eagle, south side of the Carolinas with this high five getting down.
2: No kind of truck on Brown Hornet. Good time. Good time. Moving around the
0: not a good time now. Hey, Small, it's not a good time yet. 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

0: Smile. 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Hey, Smile, and the King is gone.
1: No doubt about it. Les, good morning to you, Brown Hornet. Eagle working his little bitty thing south side of Carolina as I just stepped down.
0: All right back, and the King got down. Where are you, three watts? And the King is gone too. Bye-bye.

0: how's the king in Alabama, Nightcrawler? You got it twisted, and the king in Alabama's gone. Oh, you Keystone Boss, Nightcrawler, watch that Keystone Boss, the king is gone. Keystone Boss, I tell old Nightcrawler, howdy, howdy. Keystone Boss, the king is gone. Boy, Nightcrawler, he been there and gone, though, man. That guy being Keystone Boss been there and gone. Oh, Nightcrawler! The king in Alabama is quiet. You ain't on him bumping that driver down and waving. Yo, you plug in my ears. The king in Alabama got down.
1: Outside the Carolinas rocking on the mail.
0: Yeah, it looks like it's the baddest thing on the band right now. It looks like the baddest thing on the band right now, Royal.
2: To the right. Hello, Wish Doctor Delaware. Wish Doctor 520, call your name on my...
0: Well, I get you. Well, they gonna have to do it. They ain't gonna be able to talk about it. They gonna have some big dollars. Man on the mountaintop waking that driver. Like I bleed, yeah. Like I bleed, yeah, that I'm gone.
2: Wait, I'm just trying to put a little Georgia on the top.
0: Hey, man,
2: I'm just in Georgia, Mr. Jack of
1: Diamond. Southside of Carolina, but this girl.
2: It's open, boy.
1: Man on the mountaintop, Eagle, South.
0: As long as it is, this driver, bye, bye, bye, bye.
3: In my Magnolia, that driver smoking, bye, bye, bye.
0: Satisfied. I'll see you.
3: 15 for. What are you trying to hit 15 for? That driver working full 10.
0: Ah, oh, you're on that
3: driver.
0: Click, click.
2: This is the one they call the one that came. You live in Lexington, Georgia. So how you doing, baby?
3: Hey, Zero got a mall out there with that drive on that cab picking in. But I'm going to say good morning and step out the way. Shit, get farmer, never gamble on this one.
2: As your old folks say, I'm doing right good. The old folks say, I'm doing right good. I'm doing right good.
0: Hello, chicken farmer, what do you say?
2: I'm saying, chicken.
0: When you got the mouth, some of these chickens break bait.
3: But it's that quiet.
0: You and your driver got down while you went spam me no chickens. I see you. Bye-bye.
1: You and that driver went down around the Carolinas. Ain't no doubt about it.
0: You
1: on the mountain top.
0: All right, man, on top of the mountain, the king got down. I don't see you.
3: This is Jack Diamond back in my Georgia mail. I was standing at the gate. I knew the key. Well, I was looking over his college. I thought he might bring me in and cut my head off. 8060 chicken.
0: I ain't gonna do nothing to you. You gonna get you some of them chicken. The king not gonna bother you. But I'm gonna get you some chicken. I see you.
3: And I will.
0: Don't tell them down there in Alabama, you tell them the king for your name. I'm not no them, just tell them the king in Alabama. I'll see you. Chicken, I see him in September down in Gulfport.
3: Click, click, click.
0: In September in Gulfport. I'll see you. Bye-bye.
3: Still down. Can we do it again? Mr. Jack and Diamond Shack. I'm 10.
0: Wow. I thank you. Bye-bye.
2: Click, click, click.

amarelo.

0: like my brother, I ain't got no conditions on you at all. That big man driver, you slap my knee in the corner.
1: And say good morning to you, the living legend, Jack of Diamond Gone.
0: Ain't nothing going on. Yeah, they got it. They got the condition, man. No doubt about it. Hey, Double Nickel, ain't much going on that end. I know better than try to save a rooster again in that break.
1: I don't want to call it wrong. I'm going to kind of turn the house back that way and get that handle right, Jack of Diamond. So I'm fleeing the house back to Texas.
0: You said something else, but you know what I mean.

0: made a good one. That's all I can say. 410.
1: Nate, to say no, that's the way we gotta go. That's for him shaking sure.
0: What you kids saying today? No, you kids saying today, they'll go ahead. I say you babysitting, I just say kids, because I don't know if it's some babies or not. Are you babysitting, Captain Bader, right?
2: Oh, God bless you.
0: Yeah, 410, I thought I heard you say you was going to get the kids something on that end. Mighty fine, mighty kind, I'm going to bag it on down. Don't bother nothing on that thing, man. Leave it alone. Audio sound good. You sound good. Good clean signal. Good clean audio. Don't bother it. 410. Click. By Keystone Balls, you way down there. Your number ain't up there with his. Keystone Balls, you know what I'm talking about, Bray.
1: Southside
0: the Carolinas, I just down. Yeah, he probably hear you. He said take that butt whooping by the big man driver. Hey, Keystone Balls, that guy made us say take that butt whooping from the big man on the big man driver. Break. I sure do it. I tell your dad, Tag, you said hello when I talk to him. Bye. You still reading the mail, you standing down. We don't got the condition like we normally have on that end. This girl been crazy, but you know, it finna bring about a big change. This is the way she do all the time. She gonna change over at the Wild West Coast, gonna be in here every day, 410.
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0: Giving out your pass, bye-bye.

0: doubt about it. That's where I'm gonna stay, no doubt, man. I used to fly, but when them planes went into them buildings up there, man, in New York, shoot, I quit flying then. 9/11, no more flying for me, 410.
1: Yeah. You got the really on the band. Good morning, Big 7. Down in the ear, good in the ear, good in the
0: ear. It's working. It's working. It's working. It's working. While you're doing a little more testing. Bye, bye, bye.
1: Bye, bye, bye.

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1: John, are you going to Carolina? Hey, were you talking to the Eagle over there in the Carolinas, mate?
0: Iceberg.
1: Yeah, 410. Hey, when you look at this picture, I can't see but one slide. Is there another one on the other side there? I just can't see it, mate.
0: Man of Steel 549 Waylon.
2: Hello, JR.

0: A860, right?
1: The high pressure blew up there. 520 ship up.
0: Yeah, them two things on top of that hill over there, them towers, yeah, that's what that is right there. Well, that's a good thing, boy. You can check them down on it like that, man. See where it's at, 410.

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You remember that day, Brink? 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

0: Captain Beaver put a whooping on me the other day, too. 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
1: Boy, JR, you hear that?
0: Boy, you hear me out here in the water, no doubt about it, JR. Hey, JR, you hear me double trouble in the water, no doubt about it.
2: Yeah, that's what I do. No doubt about it. Yeah, that Captain Beaver been doing his thing, though, man. No doubt. That Captain Beaver's smoking up there. I guarantee you. 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
0: Yeah, them days ain't coming back, man. 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

0: 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Fuck teeth.
1: Here I come, J.R., here I come. Hey, J.R., my number two mobile. Here I come, J.R.,

boy, you working them house watch real good too, sir. Hey, sir, you working them house watch real good around the world. It's a Bermuda Island, no doubt about it. I hear JR there, man. I can't get JR's radio. Hey, sir, I might be able to get in your radio. Hello, sir. Hello, JR. Worldwide double troubles, mobile in the water. 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

Carolina's with the high five. 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

Boy, you wrapped it in captain, but I had to come back and put the captain and nail in it, man. 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Bye.

Toodaloo, I'm through with you, Bushmaster, take care, bye-bye-bye.

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Listen here, talk show, okay, nigga. Since you've been absent for 6 months and 2 days, I'ma just sit back and listen to your talk show. JR, 7-1-1, 5-0-7, I see you.

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You don't realize what's going on. You keying on the local numbers out here. 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

Charlie 4.

out there, they just scared to key. I hear Zero in the Stone, a superstar. Oh, Zero in the Stone is out there too. Good morning, good afternoon, whatever the case may be. Windjammer, Georgia, bang, bang, bang. Modulation day. Zero, zero, wind jammer, bang.

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Oh, Air Wolf is out there. He talking a boogie now, but I still hear that loud mouth, Captain Chopper. Catch you later, superstar. Hey, Air Wolf, y'all have a good one. I'm gonna stand by. I need some more coffee. 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

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You got a whole bunch of DB gain at Windjammer's Radio. Catch you later. I'm standing by. 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Yeah, man, with EEA. The don't come back, and I'm here back to the side road. John, it's with EX. 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John, it's Yaley. 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Yeah, I'm just going on. 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

I'm going.

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1: This is

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0: Good Lord, what makes it, man? 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
1: Hey, when you do it like
0: your friend is my friend, Cat Mickey. 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If you got friends like that, I believe all the rest of your friends are my friend too, Black Tornado. We're going to keep it like that. Hey, Black Tornado, we're going to keep it like that, Cat Mickey. We are family. Nobody but my family. Nobody but my family. Black Tornado, take care, man. Them Cat Mickey don't think they got no conditions out there. They can't help. Take care, Black Tornado. Peace, love, and happiness to you. Much good to you. Black Tornado. Black Tornado, oh, good time, 70 miles over the east. I said, there I go.

Bretonnet, we are family. No better but Bretonnet, you and me. Yes, sir. Man, look here. I can't wait to put my hand in your hand, man. I gotta meet you face to face, dude, brother. I gotta know if this brother from Washington, D.C., man, I wanna holler at 205-01. One of these days, man, shoot, I ain't gonna tell no lies, but I know I can't be mad no more. Don't care me, don't put me at the motel. But one day I might get me a flight, man, and fly out through that morning, and get me a good hotel room, man, and just meet and greet, no doubt about that. And I'll be looking for a black tornado. I know it was lightning. I thought it was lightning, I said, but some cat nigga keyed up, kind of, he got about 79 cat nigga all denuded in that damn truck. That's what that rule sure was. All right, Black Tornado, people have been having my brother, God bless you on that side. Black Tornado, Black Tornado. Good time, said I heard you.

So there was some little truck, dump trucker, man. 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For some reason, I knew it was him, man. He got a girlfriend down here. He got a man girl down here in Georgia. 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Don't say some shit. But it's all good. That's what they do. I know what it is. Take care of Black Tornado. Good time. 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

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No doubt about it. They don't talk to me. They can't sell me nothing. 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No digging, no doubt. 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Take it easy. 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One antenna. 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

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Somebody out there know who it is. And they know who it is. They know what kind of cows the cat is. No doubt about that. Don't know who it is. Don't want to know who it is. But I sure got an idea. Small truck on that side. What is that? On that side. No doubt about it.

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Oh, truck, I'm gone.

Charlie 2 on this, no doubt about that. Man, you sounding good. Good audio, y'all got some good audio coming out my there. Good Lord, I'm like, hey, be careful up through that way, man. I heard about the storms and all, and the flood and things. So, God bless. I'll catch you later. Small truck, Jackson, in Georgia, got down.

0: up around Vancouver, Washington. I said, look at you up there. There was a number of up there. They didn't need that rain, yeah, that.
1: Hey, folks, this is Smalls, put on your radar. Back tornado, I heard you was round. Back tornado, come and hang on Augusta, Georgia, read the map.
0: Good time, and good, you got time. And I keyed Smalls in the truck, because I heard you. Smalls in that loud, mean, bad-ass truck. Bye-bye, Smalls in the truck, bye-bye-bye.
2: 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Downhouse, are you? 1-1-1-1-1-1-1-1-1-1-1-1-1-1-1-1-1-1-1-1-1-1-1-1-1-1-1-1-1-1-1-1-1-1-1-1-1-1-1-1-1-1-1-1-1-1-1-1-1-1-1-1-1-1-1-1-1-1-1-1-1-1-1-1-1-1-1-1-1-1-1-1-1-1-1-1-1-1-1-1-1-1-1-1-1-1-1-1-1-1-1-1-1-1-1-1-1-1-1-1-1-1-1-1-1-1-1-1-1-1-1-1-1-1-1-1-1-1-1-1-1-1-1-1-1-1-1-1-1-1-1-1-1-1-1-1-1-1-1-1-1-1-1-1-1-1-1-1-1-1-1-1-1-1-1-1-1-1-1-1-1-1-1-1-1-1-1-1-1-1-1-1-1-1-1-1-1-1-1-1
0: the Shoemaker, no doubt about it. 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That old superstar, $9.99. 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Hello, superstar, $9.99. Good time, Jackson. Later.
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out of Gator 2. 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Superstar 999 in New York. He is straight off the press, that nigga. 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Hey, Superstar 999, hey, you a small truck, you a mine, and a black tornado. 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It's gone, man. 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Hey, Superstar. 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I got the mall down. 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I catch y'all in the air. 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

Tombstone 401. 841, do you see Tombstone? Right, I got the

on your line mobile get any condition around the blue waters this evening? All right, Delta Charlie Mobile around the blue waters this evening. I wonder if I got any condition. 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

0: Listen, I'm gonna get out of your radio, man. I'm sorry.
1: These are the calls. This is the hockey call. One, two, roger that. This is the hockey call.
0: That's the 444-7.

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Yeah, I want to say good afternoon right back, and you sound good right there, no doubt about that. 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

0: Hello to you, fire around the drive. Hello, five in the drive, old Black Rooster and Magnolia. 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

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How you doing? 64 in D.C. 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That's me, Bay of Bay. 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
1: I love you, come to Oklahoma.
0: Up at the one they're gonna do you today, they promised to you. 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

0: A 9:45, look like Mother Nature shut down on us. 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
1: Good afternoon, right back. 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
0: Oklahoma, that's right.
1: Roger, Senator Magnolia just stepped out. 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

0: Judge, you take it easy, have a blessed day. 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I'm gonna see if I see you up there holding your D-104. I said D-104, I'll see you. Yeah, 4K, well you better work on your kung fu grip. 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I'll see you.
1: Hey, Judge, don't be worried about no microphone, big brother. Just make sure your antenna.
0: Hey, if your feet smell kind of picky, you better go wash them, man. And stop wearing them Delancey Street socks, though, Roger.
1: I be looking at my radio. Judge on the corner, a good time in the backwoods of Georgia, got now.
0: Be nice to the judge. Hey, brown shoes. You be nice to the judge. He said you can hear the judge down there, brown shoes. Be nice to the judge. Bang, bang, bang.
2: Thank you, Brown Shoes. You said if I got more, but I don't want to hit it harder. I want the audio to stay live when I turn the radio
1: bouncing right, right on George. I heard that again. I heard you and Brown Shoe. You and Brown Shoe got it going on, about that. Hey, George, on the corner, man, you ain't asking for no radio check, because I know you old school, you and Brown Shoe. Neither one of y'all come out here unless you're right. Unless you're right. If you want to get a radio check, you go to China 19, or you have you some testing equipment off in the Ponderosa, no doubt about that. I know what time it is. Much respect for both of y'all. Much respect. Take care, Brown Shoe. George on the corner. Good time, man, George, with much respect. Got down. I waited on that side. Old Brown Shoe came in there and told me about running. I was right what I see on that side, no doubt about that. No radio chicken, much respect, the whole nine yards. Old Brown Shoe got that mouth out. Old Brown Shoe, Big Q, got that mouth out. Show sure hell on that side. Take care of Brown Shoe and the Big George, no doubt about it. Good time, man, George, with much respect, just standing by.
2: Take care, man.
1: George ain't gonna put you in no electric chair, Brown Shoe. You ain't did nothing wrong. All you said, you had much respect for the big brother around the Northeast corner, no doubt about that. Hey, George, on the corner, when the last time you put somebody in the electric chair that place?

0: doubt about that. Good times, I'm back it down. And let these boys get the radio check, because they need to check the radio. I check mine before I came. You ain't never heard me come out here looking for no damn radio check. Never. No doubt about that. I built my box, I built my antenna, and Lord knows I tuned my own radios on that side. So when I key this cat nigga down, brown shoes and George on the corner, I'm not looking for no radio check. I'm ready to do some talking. Catch y'all later. God bless. Good times here. I have much respect for y'all. I'm standing by. Bye-bye, everybody, here all y'all. But Brown Shoes said, worldwide, good time. Hey, Brown Shoes, you said, worldwide, good time. Oh, Brown Shoes, what's that, these Brown Shoes up out of here? You said, bye-bye-bye. But I heard everybody, but they was just in the background. Brown Shoes, good time, said, with much respect to all three of y'all I got down.
1: And I'm Ken Shaw, and I'm working with the shoes is on, it's on.
2: Good guy, good time.
0: Hey, the shoes is on, and the green light is on that side. 410. Catch you later. Brown Shoes. Big three. Good time, said I. See you, bye. Yeah, come on.

0: Roger, right on. I was just looking for a 10 Roger, right on. Bang, bang, bang. Yeah, Brown Shoes, somebody said I was in there here, but I'm just looking for a 10 Roger, right on. I was just looking for my 10 Roger, right on. Bang, bang, bang.
1: I'm saying, if I'm in the middle, Brown Shoes and Julie talking to each other. And that can't be a third in my ear.
0: Bang, bang, bang. I'm on the mail.
1: Where's the Brown Shoes go?
0: Brown Shoes go.

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1: Hey, brown shoes. Triple five. What is shoe size? I'm making some shoes with this shoemaker. Hey, brown shoes. 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Ask Triple Five with his shoe size, and if he gives me his shoe size, I'll make that cat nigga some shoes.
0: Brown
1: shoes. 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
0: Okay, you want me to touch? 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They say I got too many watts out there. They say I had too many watts out there, Judge. Hey, Judge, I'm gonna back it down. They said I had too many watts out there, Judge.
1: That nigga out of health condition, man. He ought to be able to come back and let you know what kind of shoes.
0: It's a good day, good day. I'm sad about reading, man. Superstar got me cracking up. He keeps saying, key up, sucker. 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Hey, that Superstar 999, he cracking me up. He keep hollering, key up, sucker. I wonder who he talking about, bang, bang, bang.
1: Hey, Judge,
0: you said he talking to himself. He got me cracking up talking about, key up, sucker. 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I'm on the mail. 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Yeah, that's all right, BK. You damn sure got that right. Good afternoon to you, BK, the full-time boy in Georgia, bang, bang.

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station. Hey, Funky Station, I was just sitting over here, doggone it, I heard it's your radio, and I decided I'd try to get it back. That's for sure not real. Take care of my big brother, Funky Station, with your good clown as well. Like, green, big old truck, beautiful hammer, loose hammer, say, I'm rocking from side to side, so I'ma stop this truck from rocking, and I'ma stand straight up, Funky Station, black flag, big truck got down.

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Radio Town in Philly. 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

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He takes too many of them blue pills.

my own car. See, you call a water pipe name like that. They probably say, see, I'm the only name. What do you think? Now, who gets in there? Get your medical bag full, okay?

The people in Louisiana.

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Thank you.

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Halo radio 11111. Halo radio 1 2 1 2 1 2 1 2 1 2 1 2 1 2 1 2 1 2 1 2 1 2 1 2 1 2 1 2 1 2 1 2 1 2 1 2 1 2 1 2 1 2 1 2 1 2 1 2 1 2 1 2 1 2 1 2 1 2 1 2 1 2 1 2 1 2 1 2 1 2 1 2 1 2 1 2 1 2 1 2 1 2 1 2 1 2 1 2 1 2 1 2 1 2 1 2 1 2 1 2 1 2 1 2 1 2 1 2 1 2 1 2 1 2 1 2 1 2 1 2 1 2 1 2 1 2 1 2 1 2 1 2 1 2 1 2 1 2 1 2 1 2 1 2 1 2 1 2 1 2 1 2 1 2 1 2 1 2 1 2 1 2 1 2 1 2 1 2 1 2 1 2 1 2 1 2 1 2 1 2 1 2 1 2 1 2 1 2 1 2 1 2
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equipment. He didn't buy that man equipment. I ain't telling you.

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I'm not worrying with you. That's you in 4205.

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Take Chuck and Phil with you, he ain't gonna give you no birthday present. You gonna eat all of your teacup and leave the plate there by itself. I'm back 10-7.

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0: 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Not no more. Hey, jumping up and down. I used to have a reason to lie about where you been or where you going. Who you with all night? In front of that judge. Hey, jumping up and down. I don't have to drive no more. All the tires caught up with me. I see you.
1: 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Hey, Phil Reno, you found the good now. Ain't some of them
0: fun. You're right, big brother. You ain't got to come back no more. 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Take it easy, man. I sit here looking at this, look at this amp. Might clean it up. 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Hey, jumping up and down, that sucker works. 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Yeah, all right back, Mr. Zero and the Keystone. I'm not even, okay. I just looked up at my beans, man. Hello, Mr. Zero. If you still got a copy on my weak station, good evening to you. Hope everything been well as well, man. I hope the people been treating you good today. Hello, Mr. Zero 212. Waving right back. Breaker, breaker. Thank you.

Why you getting on down? It's sounding good. Why you getting on down?

0: That's it. Top of the good day around South Carolina. A little good time got my ear.
1: Down.